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0: And
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It's 1 p.m.

0: It's 1:15 p.m. This time check is brought to you by Dr. Hamid General Homeo and Schwabe Germany, proudly serving Pakistan with the best of homeopathy for 75 remarkable years.
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Oh, yeah, exactly. Those were the best days of my life. Thank you so much for joining into the Ever So Radio. This is all about the final evening drive time. Your DJ is very much here on the dial. And I'm going to be here all the way to 9 this night. Stay tuned to the Ever So Radio. I got a couple of updates that I'll be sharing with you. And, of course, some information, too. Very good evening.

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I'm going to go in for a commercial break, and then I'll be back on the other end. Keep listening to the Evisa Radio 100 Pakistan. 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Oh, yeah. Stay tuned.

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Listening to FM 100 Pakistan, this is very much a DJ on the dial. And of course, with that, it's all about the final evening drive time with me. I'm here with you all the way till 9 this night. 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

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I'm going to be coming in with a track by Heather, and that's going to be my closing track for this evening before I go in for a commercial break. 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It's all about Kahani.

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